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0: 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Moose weather.
3: Partly cloudy tonight, low of 18. Tomorrow, mainly cloudy, high of 23 with a humidex of 31. That evening, showers, low of 19. Thursday, cloudy, chance of showers, high of 23, going down to a low of 16.
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7: Partly cloudy tonight, low of 18. Tomorrow, mainly cloudy, high of 23 with a humidex of 31. That evening, showers, low of 19. Thursday, cloudy, chance of showers, high of 23, going down to a low of 16.
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0: 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The Moose.
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3: weather. Partly cloudy tonight, low of 18. Tomorrow, mainly cloudy, high of 23 with a humidex of 31. That evening, showers, low of 19. Thursday, cloudy, chance of showers, high of 23, going down to a low of 16.
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0: Moose weather.
6: Partly cloudy tonight, low of 18. Tomorrow, mainly cloudy, high of 23 with a humidex of 31. That evening, showers, low of 19. Thursday, cloudy, chance of showers, high of 23, going down to a low of 16.
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0: 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Moose weather.
5: Partly cloudy tonight, low of 18. Tomorrow, mainly cloudy, high of 23 with a humidex of 31. That evening, showers, low of 19. Thursday, cloudy, chance of showers, high of 23, going down to a low of 16.
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7: Moose weather.
8: Partly cloudy tonight, low of 18. Tomorrow, mainly cloudy, high of 23 with a humidex of 31. That evening, showers, low of 19. Thursday, cloudy, chance of showers, high of 23, going down to a low of 16.
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3: Moose weather.
4: Partly cloudy tonight, low of 18. Tomorrow, mainly cloudy, high of 23 with a humidex of 31. That evening, showers, low of 19. Thursday, cloudy, chance of showers, high of 23, going down to a low of 16.
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4: Partly cloudy tonight, low of 18. Tomorrow, mainly cloudy, high of 23 with a humidex of 31. That evening, showers, low of 19. Thursday, cloudy, chance of showers, high of 23, going down to a low of 16.
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7: Mainly cloudy this morning, high of 23, humidex of 31. Tonight, there'll be showers, low of 19. Thursday morning, cloudy, chance of showers, high of 23. Friday, mix of sun and cloud, chance of showers, high of 25.
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3: News weather.
4: Mainly cloudy this morning, high of 23, Humidex of 31. Tonight, there'll be showers, low of 19. Thursday morning, cloudy, chance of showers, high of 23. Friday, mix of sun and cloud, chance of showers, high of 25.
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It's like a drunk karaoke party around here. 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

0: Hey, thanks again, Ian, for driving. I didn't plan on drinking that much.
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3: 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Moose weather.
4: Mainly cloudy this morning, high of 23, Humidex of 31. Tonight, there'll be showers, low of 19. Thursday morning, cloudy, chance of showers, high of 23. Friday, mix of sun and cloud, chance of showers, high of 25.

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1: weather. Mainly cloudy this morning, high of 23, humidex of 31. Tonight, there'll be showers, low of 19. Thursday morning, cloudy, chance of showers, high of 23. Friday, mix of sun and cloud, chance of showers, high of 25.
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0: Mainly cloudy this morning, high of 23, Humidex of 31. Tonight, there'll be showers, low of 19. Thursday morning, cloudy, chance of showers, high of 23. Friday, mix of sun and cloud, chance of showers, high of 25.
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1: weather. Mainly cloudy this morning, high of 23, humidex of 31. Tonight, there'll be showers, low of 19. Thursday morning, cloudy, chance of showers, high of 23. Friday, mix of sun and cloud, chance of showers, high of 25.
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0: weather.
1: Mainly cloudy this morning, high of 23, Humidex of 31. Tonight, there'll be showers, low of 19. Thursday morning, cloudy, chance of showers, high of 23. Friday, mix of sun and cloud, chance of showers, high of 25.

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0: weather.
1: Mainly cloudy this morning, high of 23, humidex of 31. Tonight, there'll be showers, low of 19. Thursday morning, cloudy, chance of showers, high of 23. Friday, mix of sun and cloud, chance of showers, high of 25.
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4: Mainly cloudy this morning, high of 23, Humidex of 31. Tonight, there'll be showers, low of 19. Thursday morning, cloudy, chance of showers, high of 23. Friday, mix of sun and cloud, chance of showers, high of 25.
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0: Mainly cloudy this morning, high of 23, humidex of 31. Tonight, there'll be showers, low of 19. Thursday morning, cloudy, chance of showers, high of 23. Friday, mix of sun and cloud, chance of showers, high of 25.
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0: Moose weather.
2: Mainly cloudy this morning, high of 23, Humidex of 31. Tonight, there'll be showers, low of 19. Thursday morning, cloudy, chance of showers, high of 23. Friday, mix of sun and cloud, chance of showers, high of 25.

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2: Mainly cloudy this morning, high of 23, Humidex of 31. Tonight, there'll be showers, low of 19. Thursday morning, cloudy, chance of showers, high of 23. Friday, mix of sun and cloud, chance of showers, high of 25.
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1: Good morning. I'm Hussam El Hussein. Police said that a missing 37-year-old Prescott woman is the victim of a homicide. Grenville County OPP went to a residence on Crowder Road in Spencerville on Sunday, where one person was found dead. They have now identified the victim as Chelsea Swinwood, first reported missing on August 27th. Investigators say they believe this is an isolated incident with no signs of a broader threat. Spencerville residents can expect to see an increased police presence in the area as the investigation continues. Grenville County OPP are conducting the investigation under the direction of the Criminal Investigation Branch. Several specialty units are assisting. Anyone with information is asked to call OPP. A fatal boating incident on the St. Lawrence River.

0: Ontario Court of Justice. Slow down, stay alert, and use extra caution in school zones. That's some of the advice OPP have for drivers as students head back to class this week, with more hitting the books following the Labor Day long weekend. Police say that will result in increased traffic volumes near schools, school bus stops, and pedestrian crossings. They add that one of the most important responsibilities drivers share is ensuring the safety of children boarding and exiting school buses. When approaching a school bus displaying flashing amber lights and its stop arm out, drivers should be prepared to stop and wait until students have either got on or off safely and the bus's lights and stop arm are back off. Police say a few extra seconds of patience and attention can help prevent a tragedy and ensure every child arrives safely at school and returns home at the end of the day. Be the first to know. Sign up to get news alerts to your inbox at mykempvillenow.com. 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
1: weather. In North Grenville, showers and a risk of strong thunderstorms today. The high 25. Humidex could make it feel like 35. Risk of thunderstorms will continue this evening, then light rain overnight. A low of 18. And a mix of sun and cloud expected for Thursday. The high 26. Humidex making it feel like 32. The move.

Happy hump day, and thanks for waking up with the Peter T. Show. That was Adele's Rolling in the Deep on 97.5 Moose FM. Risk of strong thunderstorms for the area today. High of 25. Humidex going to make it feel like 35. Right now we're sitting around 16, and today is the day. All the kids will officially be back in class, which means school buses are going to be back out on the roads. Lunch boxes have magically disappeared, and parents everywhere are discovering that alarm clocks, not just a decorative item. And you know how it goes. After a couple of months of summer, that alarm goes off on that first morning, and your first thought is, who scheduled this? Then, of course, you realize it was you. Suddenly, everyone's looking for shoes, backpacks, and one child still asleep despite three wake-up calls. And be honest, some parents probably hit that snooze button almost as many times as the kids do. So if you're heading out this morning, give yourself a little extra time. There are buses back on the roads and plenty of sleepy people wondering why school starts so early in the first place. And speaking of school, you know it's only a matter of time, so I am looking for the best excuse you can come up with for forgetting your homework. Give me a call, 613-258-0467, or email ptenson@moosefm.com. 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

0: 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And with school back in session, you're already watching out for school buses. But there is something else you're going to want to keep an eye out for this time of year, and that is farm equipment. Harvest season is gearing up, hay is being baled, and some of those tractors are about to become the slowest thing you have followed all summer. And nothing teaches you patience quite like being stuck behind a tractor that's moving at the speed of a determined turtle. Now, the thing is, those farmers, they're working incredibly hard right now. They're moving equipment that really wasn't designed for the Indy 500. So whether it's a school bus stopping every few hundred feet or a combine taking up most of the road, give yourself a little extra time and a little extra patience. And I know patience is a big ask before your morning coffee. However, if you do find yourself stuck behind a tractor or a school bus this morning, it'll give you a chance to think about this. What is the best excuse you could come up with for forgetting your homework? Give me a call, 613-258-0467, or email ptenson@moosefm.com.
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1: Moose weather.
0: In North Grenville, showers and a risk of strong thunderstorms today, the high 25. Humidex could make it feel like 35. A risk of thunderstorms will continue this evening, then light rain overnight, a low of 18. And a mix of sun and cloud expected for Thursday, the high 26. Humidex making it feel like 32.
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1: Good morning. I'm Hussam El Hussein. Police said that a missing 37-year-old Prescott woman is the victim of a homicide. Grenville County OPP went to a residence on Crowder Road in Spencerville on Sunday, where one person was found dead. They have now identified the victim as Chelsea Swinwood, first reported missing on August 27th. Investigators say they believe this is an isolated incident with no signs of a broader threat. Spencerville residents can expect to see an increased police presence in the area as the investigation continues. Grenville County OPP are conducting the investigation under the direction of the Criminal Investigation Branch. Several specialty units are assisting. Anyone with information is asked to call OPP. A fatal boating incident on the St. Lawrence River in April has resulted in one person being charged. Leeds County OPP responded to a capsized boat north of Grenadier Island shortly after 10 p.m. on April 25th. Police say a 15-foot aluminum vessel with multiple people on board had overturned, and one person was found unresponsive in the water. The 41-year-old from Ottawa was transported to the hospital, where they were later pronounced dead. Police investigated the incident, and as a result, a 46-year-old Mallorytown man was arrested on Monday and charged with causing death by criminal negligence. The accused was held in custody pending a bail hearing before the Ontario Court of Justice. Slow down, stay alert, and use extra caution in school zones. That's some of the advice OPP have for drivers as students head back to class this week, with more hitting the books following the Labor Day long weekend. Police say that will result in increased traffic volumes near schools, school bus stops, and pedestrian crossings. They add that one of the most important responsibilities drivers share is ensuring the safety of children boarding and exiting school buses. When approaching a school bus displaying flashing amber lights and its stop arm out, drivers should be prepared to stop and wait until students have either got on or off safely and the bus's lights and stop arm are back off. Police say a few extra seconds of patience and attention can help prevent a tragedy and ensure every child arrives safely at school and returns home at the end of the day. Be the first to know. Sign up to get news alerts to your inbox at mykempvillenow.com.
2: Moose weather. In North Grenville, showers and a risk of strong thunderstorms today, the high 25. Humidex could make it feel like 35. Risk of thunderstorms will continue this evening, then light rain overnight, a low of 18. And a mix of sun and cloud expected for Thursday, the high 26. Humidex making it feel like 32.
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0: 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Going to feel like 35 with the Humidex. Right now we're at 16. Thanks for tuning in to the Peter T. Show. And if you were looking for a truly unique way to celebrate the arrival of fall, you may want to check out Taste the Maize at Dolmage Farms, happening on Saturday, September 19th. If you can imagine it, you'll be wandering through a 5-acre corn maze illuminated for the evening, sampling offerings from local wineries, breweries, and food vendors. 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

0: Play that funky music, Wild Cherry on 97.5 Moose FM. Risk of strong thunderstorms today, the high 25, feeling like 35 with the Humidex. It is 16. Thanks for listening to the Peter T. Show and the Mountain Township Lions Club Car Rally. Going to be taking place this year on Saturday, September the 26th. And it's all about enjoying the drive, solving clues, following the route, and maybe discovering a few roads you've never traveled before. Now, the rally is going to cover about 150 kilometers of scenic countryside and should take you about three and a half hours to complete. Now, along the way, you're going to encounter various checkpoints. Those are designed to keep things interesting and test your observation skills. The cost is $40 per vehicle, so pile in as many friends as you can safely and legally. And as a little extra motivation to pay attention along the route, the top point winner is going to take home a $500 first prize. Plus, there's going to be a variety of other prizes available throughout the event. And if you want to improve your odds, pre-register by September 13th, and you'll be eligible for some early bird prizes. 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So if you're up for a little fun challenge, a beautiful drive through the countryside, and a chance to win some cash along the way, get registered and get ready for the Mountain Township Lions Club Car Rally happening September 26th.
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5: Moose weather.
0: In North Grenville, showers and a risk of strong thunderstorms today, the high 25. Humidex could make it feel like 35. Risk of thunderstorms will continue this evening, then light rain overnight, a low of 18. And a mix of sun and cloud expected for Thursday, the high 26. Humidex making it feel like 32.
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1: Good morning. I'm Hussam El Hussein. Police said that a missing 37-year-old Prescott woman is the victim of a homicide. Grenville County OPP went to a residence on Crowder Road in Spencerville on Sunday, where one person was found dead. They have now identified the victim as Chelsea Swinwood, first reported missing on August 27th. Investigators say they believe this is an isolated incident with no signs of a broader threat. Spencerville residents can expect to see an increased police presence in the area as the investigation continues. Grenville County OPP are conducting the investigation under the direction of the Criminal Investigation Branch. Several specialty units are assisting. Anyone with information is asked to call OPP. A fatal boating incident on the St. Lawrence River in April has resulted in one person being charged. Leeds County OPP responded to a capsized boat north of Grenadier Island shortly after 10 p.m. on April 25th. Police say a 15-foot aluminum vessel with multiple people on board had overturned, and one person was found unresponsive in the water. The 41-year-old from Ottawa was transported to the hospital where they

0: lights and its stop arm out, drivers should be prepared to stop and wait until students have either got on or off safely and the bus's lights and stop arm are back off. Police say a few extra seconds of patience and attention can help prevent a tragedy and ensure every child arrives safely at school and returns home at the end of the day. Be the first to know. Sign up to get news alerts to your inbox at mykempvillenow.com.
1: News weather.
2: In North Grenville, showers and a risk of strong thunderstorms today, the high 25. Humidex could make it feel like 35. Risk of thunderstorms will continue this evening, then light rain overnight, a low of 18. And a mix of sun and cloud expected for Thursday, the high 26. Humidex making it feel like 32.
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That was U2's Vertigo. Weather-wise, we're looking at a risk of strong thunderstorms today. High of 25, feeling like 35 with the Humidex. Right now, we're at 17. Hope you're having a wonderful day. And this year is a little bit interesting because kids are heading back to class before the long weekend. So really, they're getting eased into things with a couple of shorter weeks to start the school year, which sounds great until somebody says the word homework. Now, the real question is, how long before that first assignment comes home? One day, 3 days before the first recess? Some kids haven't even figured out where their classrooms are yet, and there's already a worksheet sitting there with their name on it. And remember when forgetting your homework felt like the biggest crisis in the world? You'd spend the bus ride trying to invent a story convincing enough to explain why it wasn't done. Not that it worked. Teachers have heard absolutely everything. But if you were a kid again and you forgot your homework, what strange excuse would you come up with? That is today's question. What is the best excuse you could come up with if you forgot your homework? Give me a call, 613-258-0467, or email ptenson@moosefm.com. Here's Toronto, and your daddy don't know what your mama's going to do tonight on Moose FM.

0: Prince, Let's Go Crazy, kicking off your Wednesday on the Peter T. Show. Thanks for tuning in. Hope your day is a great one. Risk of strong thunderstorms are forecast today. High of 25. 35 is what the Humidex is going to make it feel like. Right now it is 16. And I've been asking what excuse you'd use if you forgot your homework, and I got this email from Mark. Mark says, I would have told the teacher that my homework was actually completed, but it accidentally got caught in a scientific experiment involving a toaster, a fan, and a cardboard box. The results were spectacular, but unfortunately, the evidence is gone. Now, that's commitment. The best excuses always include just enough detail to sound believable. The problem is, once you mention a scientific experiment, the teacher starts asking questions, and then suddenly you're explaining why your kitchen looked like a NASA testing facility. Good effort, though. What is the best excuse you could come up with if you forgot your homework? That's the question I posed today. Give me a call, 613-258-0467, or shoot me an email, ptenson@moosefm.com.
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5: Moose weather.
0: In North Grenville, showers and a risk of strong thunderstorms today. The high 25. Humidex could make it feel like 35. Risk of thunderstorms will continue this evening, then light rain overnight, a low of 18. And a mix of sun and cloud expected for Thursday. The high 26. Humidex making it feel like 32.
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1: Good morning. I'm Hussam El Hussein. Police said that a missing 37-year-old Prescott woman is the victim of a homicide. Grenville County OPP went to a residence on Crowder Road in Spencerville on Sunday, where one person was found dead. They have now identified the victim as Chelsea Swinwood, first reported missing on August 27th. Investigators say they believe this is an isolated incident with no signs of a broader threat. Spencerville residents can expect to see an increased police presence in the area as the investigation continues. Grenville County OPP are conducting the investigation under the direction of the Criminal Investigation Branch. Several specialty units are assisting. Anyone with information is asked to call OPP. A fatal boating incident on the St. Lawrence River in April has resulted in one person being charged. Leeds County OPP responded to a capsized boat north of Grenadier Island shortly after 10 p.m. on April 25th. Police say a 15-foot aluminum vessel with multiple people on board had overturned, and one person was found unresponsive in the water. The 41-year-old from Ottawa was transported to the hospital, where they were later pronounced dead. Police investigated the incident, and as a result, a 46-year-old Mallorytown man was arrested on Monday and charged with causing death by criminal negligence. The accused was held in custody pending a bail hearing before the Ontario Court of Justice. Slow down, stay alert, and use extra caution in school zones. That's some of the advice OPP have for drivers as students head back to class this week, with more hitting the books following the Labor Day long weekend. Police say that will result in increased traffic volumes near schools, school bus stops, and pedestrian crossings. They add that one of the most important responsibilities drivers share is ensuring the safety of children boarding and exiting school buses. When approaching a school bus displaying flashing amber lights and its stop arm out, drivers should be prepared to stop and wait until students have either got on or off safely and the bus's lights and stop arm are back off. Police say a few extra seconds of patience and attention can help prevent a tragedy and ensure every child arrives safely at school and returns home at the end of the day. Be the first to know. Sign up to get news alerts to your inbox at mykempvillenow.com.
2: Moose weather.
3: In North Grenville, showers and a risk of strong thunderstorms today, the high 25. Humidex could make it feel like 35. Risk of thunderstorms will continue this evening, then light rain overnight, a low of 18. And a mix of sun and cloud expected for Thursday, the high 26. Humidex making it feel like 32.
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0: Bananarama's Venus on the station playing the biggest variety. Risk of strong thunderstorms today, high 25. Humidex going to make it feel like 35. It is 17. Thanks for tuning in to the Peter T. Show. And as the Royal Canadian Legion celebrates 100 years of service, we're highlighting legions. And today we spotlight the Spencerville Legion, Branch 604. The Legion is inviting residents to take part in a crocheted poppy workshop on Thursday, September 17th from 3 until 5 p.m. The workshop is part of the Legion's Poppy Project display for Remembrance Day, with crocheted poppies being created for a special community display that's going to be featured in Spencerville this November. Don't worry if you have never crocheted before. The workshop is open to beginners and patterns will be provided. Tea, coffee, and treats will also be available while you work. And the session is going to be led by Kathy Tang, who has years of crocheting experience and has helped create poppy displays in the region. Participants are asked to bring a crochet hook, red and black yarn, scissors, and tapestry needles. Yarn will also be available for the first 10 attendees who need it. It's a great opportunity to learn a new skill, meet members of the community, and contribute to a project that honors and remembers Canadian veterans. 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That is today's Legion Spotlight, recognizing the Spencerville Legion, Branch 604, in this centennial year. 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

0: Risk of strong thunderstorms today, the high 25. Humidex going to make it feel like 35. It is 17 with Lighthouse. One fine morning on the Peter T. Show. Hope you're having a great day, and we are celebrating 100 years of the Royal Canadian Legion in 2026. And each weekday, we shine a light on local legions, and today, that spotlight is on the Morrisburg Legion, Branch 48. 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The Something New Fashion Show and Luncheon happening on Saturday, September 12th, with lunch getting underway at 11:30. 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
0: In North Grenville, showers and a risk of strong thunderstorms today, the high 25. Humidex could make it feel like 35. Risk of thunderstorms will continue this evening, then light rain overnight, a low of 18. And a mix of sun and cloud expected for Thursday, the high 26. Humidex making it feel like 32.
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1: Good morning. I'm Hussam El Hussein. Police said that a missing 37-year-old Prescott woman is the victim of a homicide. Grenville County OPP went to a residence on Crowder Road in Spencerville on Sunday, where one person was found dead. They have now identified the victim as Chelsea Swinwood, first reported missing on August 27th. Investigators say they believe this is an isolated incident with no signs of a broader threat. Spencerville residents can expect to see an increased police presence in the area as the investigation continues. Grenville County OPP are conducting the investigation under the direction of the Criminal Investigation Branch. Several specialty units are assisting. Anyone with information is asked to call OPP. A fatal boating incident on the St. Lawrence River in April has resulted in one person being charged. Leeds County OPP responded to a capsized boat north of Grenadier Island shortly after 10 p.m. on April 25th. Police say a 15-foot aluminum vessel with multiple people on board had overturned, and one person was found unresponsive in the water. The 41-year-old from Ottawa was transported to the hospital, where they were later pronounced dead. Police investigated the incident, and as a result, a 46-year-old Mallorytown man was arrested on Monday and charged with causing death by criminal negligence. The accused was held in custody pending a bail hearing before the Ontario Court of Justice. Slow down, stay alert, and use extra caution in school zones. That's some of the advice OPP has.

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1: In North Grenville, showers and a risk of strong thunderstorms today. The high 25. Humidex could make it feel like 35. Risk of thunderstorms will continue this evening, then light rain overnight. A low of 18 and a mix of sun and cloud expected for Thursday. The high 26. Humidex making it feel like 32.
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0: Witchy Woman, the Eagles on Moose FM. Risk of strong thunderstorms are forecast for today. High 25. Going to feel like 35 with the Humidex. Right now it is 18. Thanks for tuning in. It's the Peter T. Show.
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6: Do you know something?
7: How do you know? 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
8: Do you know?
9: Do you know?
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12: Do you know?
13: Do you know?
14: Do you know?
15: Do you know?
16: Do you know?
17: Do you know?
18: You know? You do know.
0: It's time now for a midweek edition of Do You Know? Let's dive into three fun facts to make you sound smarter than you really are. First off, you're more likely to get a computer virus from visiting a religious site than you are from an adult site. Next, water can freeze and boil at the same time. It's a process called triple point. And finally, babies are born with 300 bones, but adults only have 206. There you have it. Now you know. Now here's Pearl Jam, Wreckage on Moose FM.

0: Bonnie Raitt and Brian Adams, Rock Steady. Risk of strong thunderstorms today, high 25, feeling like 35 with the Humidex. Right now, thermometer says 18. Thanks for making the Peter T. Show a part of your day. And as Labor Day weekend gets closer, you're going to want to check out Labor Fest in Cardinal. 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
0: In North Grenville, showers and a risk of strong thunderstorms today, the high 25. Humidex could make it feel like 35. Risk of thunderstorms will continue this evening, then light rain overnight, a low of 18, and a mix of sun and cloud expected for Thursday, the high 26. Humidex making it feel like 32.
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1: Good morning. I'm Hussam El Hussein. Police said that a missing 37-year-old Prescott woman is the victim of a homicide. Grenville County OPP went to a residence on Crowder Road in Spencerville on Sunday, where one person was found dead. They have now identified the victim as Chelsea Swinwood, first reported missing on August 27th. Investigators say they believe this is an isolated incident with no signs of a broader threat. Spencerville residents can expect to see an increased police presence in the area as the investigation continues. Grenville County OPP are conducting the investigation under the direction of the Criminal Investigation Branch. Several specialty units are assisting. Anyone with information is asked to call OPP. A fatal boating incident on the St. Lawrence River in April has resulted in one person being charged. Leeds County OPP responded to a capsized boat north of Grenadier Island shortly after 10 p.m. on April 25th. Police say a 15-foot aluminum vessel with multiple people on board had overturned, and one person was found unresponsive in the water. The 41-year-old from Ottawa was transported to the hospital, where they were later pronounced dead. Police investigated the incident, and as a result, a 46-year-old Mallorytown man was arrested on Monday and charged with causing death by criminal negligence. The accused was held in custody pending a bail hearing before the Ontario Court of Justice. Slow down, stay alert, and use extra caution in school zones. That's some of the advice OPP have for drivers as students head back to class this week, with more hitting the books following the Labor Day long weekend. Police say that will result in increased traffic volumes near schools, school bus stops, and pedestrian crossings. They add that one of the most important responsibilities drivers share is ensuring the safety of children boarding and exiting school buses. When approaching a school bus displaying flashing amber lights and its stop arm out, drivers should be prepared to stop and wait until students have either got on or off safely and the bus's lights and stop arm are back off. Police say a few extra seconds of patience and attention can help prevent a tragedy and ensure every child arrives safely at school and returns home at the end of the day. Be the first to know. Sign up to get news alerts to your inbox at mykempvillenow.com.
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3: In North Grenville, showers and a risk of strong thunderstorms today. The high 25. Humidex could make it feel like 35. Risk of thunderstorms will continue this evening, then light rain overnight. A low of 18. And a mix of sun and cloud expected for Thursday. The high 26. Humidex making it feel like 32.
0: Moose

0: Daniel Powder's bad day. Risk of strong thunderstorms in the forecast for us. High 25. Going to feel like 35 with the Humidex today. Right now it's 18. 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Good morning. It's the Peter T. Show. And the countdown is on for another season of Kempville 73's hockey. The regular season gets underway September 18th when the 73's host the Nepean Raiders at the Kempville Coliseum. Puck drop is set for 7:30, and once again this season, Moose FM will be bringing you every minute of the action, both home and away, live on the radio. Now, if waiting until September 18th feels way too long, you've actually got a chance at an early look at this year's team. The 73s are on the ice for preseason action this Sunday at the Kempville Coliseum. Great opportunity to check out some of the new faces, see how the roster is shaping up, and get your first taste of hockey season before the games start counting in the standings. And be honest, hockey fans have been waiting all summer. Sure, the weather's been great, but there's only so much lawn mowing, deck sitting, and barbecue flipping a hockey fan can take before they start wondering when the puck is going to drop again. So if you're looking for something to do this weekend, head over to the Coliseum, catch some preseason hockey, then mark September 18th on your calendar for the regular season opener against Nepean. And whether you're in the stands, in the car, at work, or listening at home, Moose FM will have you covered all season long with live Kempville 73's hockey.
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0: 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Thanks for listening. Weather-wise, we've got a risk of strong thunderstorms today. High 25. Humidex going to make it feel like 35. It is 18. It's the Peter T. Show, and if you have ever thought about owning a boat, maybe upgrading your current model, maybe just kind of seeing what's out there. Well, this is a great opportunity. Pirate Cove Marina's On the Water sales event happening this Friday and Saturday. Going to happen both days from 10 a.m. to 6 p.m. You're going to find some quality brands like Lund, Sylvan, and Pirate Cove, also Canada's only Phoenix dealer. 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
5: Moose weather.
0: In North Grenville, showers and a risk of strong thunderstorms today, the high 25. Humidex could make it feel like 35. Risk of thunderstorms will continue this evening, then light rain overnight, a low of 18. And a mix of sun and cloud expected for Thursday, the high 26. Humidex making it feel like 32.
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1: Good morning. I'm Hussam El Hussein. Police said that a missing 37-year-old Prescott woman is the victim of a homicide. Grenville County OPP went to a residence on Crowder Road in Spencerville on Sunday, where one person was found dead. They have now identified the victim as Chelsea Swinwood, first reported missing on August 27th. Investigators say they believe this is an isolated incident with no signs of a broader threat. Spencerville residents can expect to see an increased police presence in the area as the investigation continues. Grenville County OPP are conducting the investigation under the direction of the Criminal Investigation Branch. Several specialty units are assisting. Anyone with information is asked to call OPP. A fatal boating incident on the St. Lawrence River in April has resulted in one person being charged. Leeds County OPP responded to a capsized boat north of Grenadier Island shortly after 10 p.m. on April 25th. Police say a 15-foot aluminum vessel with multiple people on board had overturned, and one person was found unresponsive in the water. The 41-year-old from Ottawa was transported to the hospital, where they were later pronounced dead. Police investigated the incident, and as a result, a 46-year-old Mallorytown man was arrested on Monday and charged with causing death by criminal negligence. The accused was held in custody pending a bail hearing before the Ontario Court of Justice. Slow down, stay alert, and use extra caution in school zones. That's some of the advice OPP have for drivers as students head back to class this week, with more hitting the books following the Labor Day long weekend. Police say that will result in increased traffic volumes near schools, school bus stops, and pedestrian crossings. They add that one of the most important responsibilities drivers share is ensuring the safety of children boarding and exiting school buses. When approaching a school bus displaying flashing amber lights and its stop arm out, drivers should be prepared to stop and wait until students have either got on or off safely and the bus's lights and stop arm are back off. Police say a few extra seconds of patience and attention can help prevent a tragedy and ensure every child arrives safely at school and returns home at the end of the day. Be the first to know. Sign up to get news alerts to your inbox at mykempvillenow.com.
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Risk of strong thunderstorms in the forecast for us today. High of 25. Humidex going to make it feel like 35. It is 19. Thanks for tuning in. It's the Peter T. Show. And what is the best excuse you could come up with if you forgot your homework? Well, here are some quick-fire responses from listeners on today's questions. Jamie said, my dog ate it, which, of course, is the classic, timeless Hall of Fame answer. Candace said, my little brother colored all over it, a strong contender. Kyle said, I finished it, but the printer and I had creative differences. Becky said, my backpack wasn't emotionally prepared for school yet. And finally, one of my favorites, Paul said, I did the homework in my dream and forgot to do it in real life. It's not an excuse. That's a lifestyle. Keep those coming. What is the best excuse you could come up with if you forgot your homework? Give me a call, 613-258-0467, or email ptenson@moosefm.com. 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Here's The Kid Is Hot Tonight on Moose FM.

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0: 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Moose FM forecast today calling for a risk of strong thunderstorms. High 25. Humidex making it feel like 35. 19 is where we're sitting right now. Thanks for letting me keep you company on this Wednesday and the first day of school. It's the Peter T. Show, and a quick reminder, as the school year does get underway today, the same rules that apply this morning also apply this afternoon when the school lets out. Sometimes we get used to our routine during the summer, but now there's going to be buses loading kids and making frequent stops again. So when you see those flashing lights, stop. It's not a suggestion, it's not a challenge, and it's definitely not a race. Just stop. The afternoon drive can be busy, and everybody just wants to get home. The kids want to tell you about their day. Parents want to know how school went, and somewhere there's already a homework assignment being discussed or avoided. So take your time, watch for buses, watch for kids, and make sure everyone gets home safely today.
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1: Moose weather.
0: In North Grenville, showers and a risk of strong thunderstorms today, the high 25. Humidex could make it feel like 35. A risk of thunderstorms will continue this evening, then light rain overnight, a low of 18. And a mix of sun and cloud expected for Thursday, the high 26. Humidex making it feel like 32.

0: Marky Mark and the Funky Bunch, Good Vibration on 97.5 Moose FM. Forecast today calling for a strong thunderstorm. High 25, 35 is what it's going to feel like with the Humidex. We're at 19, and I appreciate you tuning in. It's the Peter T. Show, and as summer winds down, something else is ramping up, and that is registration season. So if you're involved with a local organization, club, team, or community group, now is the time to start spreading the word. So whether you're looking to sign kids up for hockey, music lessons, art classes, scouting, science programs, or just about any other activity, people are looking for opportunities for the fall, and one of the easiest ways to reach them is through the free community calendar at mykempvillenow.com. And if you think about it, parents are trying to figure out schedules for September. Adults are looking for hobbies, fitness programs, volunteer opportunities, and community events. And of course, newcomers to the area are often looking for ways to get connected, and the community calendar brings all of those people together in one place, making it easier for them to discover what's happening right here in our area. And it's not just for registration days either. Maybe your organization is hosting an open house, a fundraiser, charity barbecue, or a special community event. 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And best of all, it is absolutely free to use. 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So if your club, team, organization, or group has got something coming up this fall, make sure it's listed for free on the community calendar at mykempvillenow.com.
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1: Our Lady Peace, 4 a.m. on the station playing the biggest variety, Moose FM. Risk of strong thunderstorms expected today, high 25. Humidex going to make it feel like 35. We're at 19. I'm Peter T. Thanks for hanging out with me. And today we learned you are more likely to get a computer virus from a religious site than an adult site. Water can freeze and boil at the same time in a process called triple point. And babies are born with 300 bones, but adults only have 206. We also talked about how quickly the kids come home with homework and some great excuses for forgetting homework. And one of my favorites today was from Paul, who said, "I did my homework in my dream and forgot to do it in real life." And of course, remember, buses will be back out on the roads this afternoon, bringing those kids home. So when you see those flashing lights, make sure you stop. Also, tune in again tomorrow morning between 7:30 and 8 for what's happening at the Winchester and Iroquois Legions in our Legion Spotlight.
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3: Weather. In North Grenville, showers and a risk of strong thunderstorms today. The high 25. Humidex could make it feel like 35. Risk of thunderstorms will continue this evening, then light rain overnight. A low of 18 and a mix of sun and cloud expected for Thursday. The high 26. Humidex making it feel like 32.
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2: In North Grenville, showers and a risk of strong thunderstorms today. The high 25. Humidex is going to make it feel like 35. Risk of thunderstorms will continue this evening, then some light rain overnight. A low of 18 and a mix of sun and cloud expected for Thursday. The high 26. Humidex making it feel like 32.
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8: In North Grenville, showers and a risk of strong thunderstorms today. The high 25. Humidex going to make it feel like 35. Risk of thunderstorms will continue this evening, then some light rain overnight. A low of 18 and a mix of sun and cloud expected for Thursday. The high 26. Humidex making it feel like 32.
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3: Moose weather.
4: In North Grenville, showers and a risk of strong thunderstorms today. The high 25. Humidex is going to make it feel like 35. Risk of thunderstorms will continue this evening, then some light rain overnight. A low of 18 and a mix of sun and cloud expected for Thursday. The high 26. Humidex making it feel like 32.
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3: Moose weather.
4: In North Grenville, showers and a risk of strong thunderstorms today. The high 25. Humidex going to make it feel like 35. Risk of thunderstorms will continue this evening, then some light rain overnight. A low of 18 and a mix of sun and cloud expected for Thursday. The high 26. Humidex making it feel like 32.
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1: Good afternoon, I'm Casey Ketty. It looks like drivers will continue to get a break at the gas pump into the new year. Reports say Finance Minister Francois-Philippe Champagne will announce this afternoon that the Liberal government will extend the federal excise tax holiday on gasoline and diesel until early 2027. In April, Prime Minister Mark Carney temporarily removed the 10-cent federal excise tax on a liter of gas and 4 cents per liter on diesel until September 7th, which is Labor Day. OPP are reminding drivers that it's against the law to tint their vehicle's front windshield. Police say doing so can have serious unintended consequences for other drivers and even pedestrians who can't make eye contact with the driver before crossing the street. They say a vehicle with front windshield tint could also be deemed unfit for the road and could fail a safety inspection. This could result in having the plate seized and the vehicle towed. Penalties for illegal front window or windshield tint in Ontario typically include set fines ranging from $85 to $500 plus court surcharges and victim fine fees. It's that time of the year when drivers will see more tractors and farm machinery on the roads. The Ontario Federation of Agriculture says slow-moving vehicles are 3.8 to 4.8 times more likely to be involved in a fatal collision per kilometer on the road than other motor vehicles. The OFA says it's crucial for drivers to stay alert and practice safe driving habits when traveling near farm machinery. Some tips for sharing the road include watching for the red and orange triangle that designates equipment that can't legally travel faster than 40 kilometers an hour. Drivers should also only pass when it's safe to do so and keep an eye out for debris or changing road conditions. It's also important to remember that farmers work long hours to support their communities and put food on the table, and a few extra minutes of patience goes a long way. And the Bank of Canada is holding steady with its target for the overnight interest rate at 2.25%. Officials say the continuing conflict in the Middle East is keeping energy prices high, while new U.S. tariffs and Canadian countermeasures have been announced following the breakdown of trade talks. They add both situations remain fluid. It's the seventh straight hold on the benchmark rate target. Be the first to know. Sign up and get news alerts delivered directly to your inbox at mykempvillenow.com.
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8: Moose weather.
9: In North Grenville, showers and a risk of strong thunderstorms today, the high 25. Humidex is going to make it feel like 35. Risk of thunderstorms will continue this evening, then some light rain overnight, a low of 18, and a mix of sun and cloud expected for Thursday, the high 26. Humidex making it feel like 32.
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5: Moose Weather.
6: In North Grenville, showers and a risk of strong thunderstorms today. The high 25. Humidex is going to make it feel like 35. Risk of thunderstorms will continue this evening, then some light rain overnight. A low of 18 and a mix of sun and cloud expected for Thursday. The high 26. Humidex making it feel like 32.
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3: Moose weather.
4: In North Grenville, showers and a risk of strong thunderstorms today. The high 25. Humidex going to make it feel like 35. Risk of thunderstorms will continue this evening, then some light rain overnight. A low of 18. And a mix of sun and cloud expected for Thursday. The high 26. Humidex making it feel like 32.
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3: In North Grenville, showers and a risk of strong thunderstorms today. The high 25. Humidex is going to make it feel like 35. Risk of thunderstorms will continue this evening, then some light rain overnight. A low of 18 and a mix of sun and cloud expected for Thursday. The high 26. Humidex making it feel like 32.
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6: Moose weather.
7: In North Grenville, showers and a risk of strong thunderstorms today. The high 25. Humidex going to make it feel like 35. Risk of thunderstorms will continue this evening. Then some light rain overnight. A low of 18. And a mix of sun and cloud expected for Thursday. The high 26. Humidex making it feel like 32.
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5: In North Grenville, showers and a risk of strong thunderstorms today. The high 25. Humidex is going to make it feel like 35. Risk of thunderstorms will continue this evening, then some light rain overnight. A low of 18 and a mix of sun and cloud expected for Thursday. The high 26. Humidex making it feel like 32.
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3: Moose weather.
4: In North Grenville, showers and a risk of strong thunderstorms today. The high 25. Humidex is going to make it feel like 35. Risk of thunderstorms will continue this evening, then some light rain overnight. A low of 18 and a mix of sun and cloud expected for Thursday. The high 26. Humidex making it feel like 32.
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5: Moose weather.
6: In North Grenville, showers and a risk of strong thunderstorms today. The high 25. Humidex going to make it feel like 35. Risk of thunderstorms will continue this evening, then some light rain overnight. A low of 18 and a mix of sun and cloud expected for Thursday. The high 26. Humidex making it feel like 32.
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0: Moose weather.
5: In North Grenville, showers and a risk of strong thunderstorms today. The high 25. Humidex going to make it feel like 35. Risk of thunderstorms will continue this evening, then some light rain overnight. A low of 18 and a mix of sun and cloud expected for Thursday. The high 26. Humidex making it feel like 32.
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1: Good afternoon, I'm Casey Kenny. Ottawa's extending the federal excise tax holiday on gasoline and diesel until January 31st, 2027. Finance Minister Francois-Philippe Champagne says it's part of the government's efforts to help Canadian families and businesses deal with the rising cost of living. In April, Prime Minister Mark Carney temporarily removed the 10-cent federal excise tax on a liter of gas and 4 cents per liter on diesel until September 7th, which is Labor Day. At the time, Carney said the move, which was expected to cost an estimated $2.4 billion, would act as a bridge to help Canadians get over short-term pressures caused by a spike in the global price of oil since the U.S. began its war with Iran. There's some upcoming work on Highway 401 that could impact travel. Upper Canada Road Services Incorporated is doing crack sealing work on the highway between Maitland and Prescott in both the eastbound and westbound directions starting next Wednesday. It's expected the work will last until the middle of October. Drivers may experience temporary lane closures, reduced speeds, delays, and changes to normal traffic patterns. Officials say traffic control measures will be in place. Access will be maintained at all times, and emergency services will not be impacted. It's that time of the year when drivers will see more tractors and farm machinery on the roads. The Ontario Federation of Agriculture says slow-moving vehicles are 3.8 to 4.8 times more likely to be involved in a fatal collision per kilometer on the road than other motor vehicles. The OFA says it's crucial for drivers to stay alert and practice safe driving habits when traveling near farm machinery. Some tips for sharing the road include watching for the red and orange triangle that designates equipment that can't legally travel faster than 40 kilometers an hour. Drivers should also only pass when it's safe to do so and keep an eye out for debris or changing road conditions. It's also important to remember that farmers work long hours to support their communities and put food on the table, and a few extra minutes of patience goes a long way. OPP are reminding drivers that it's against the law to tint their vehicle's front windshield. Police say doing so can have serious, unintended consequences for other drivers and even pedestrians who can't make eye contact with the driver before crossing the street. They say a vehicle with front windshield tint could also be deemed unfit for the road and could fail a safety inspection. This could result in having the plate seized and the vehicle towed. Penalties for illegal front window or windshield tint in Ontario typically include set fines, ranging from $85 to $500, plus court surcharges and victim fine fees. And the Bank of Canada is holding steady with its target for the overnight interest rate at 2.25%. Officials say the continuing conflict in the Middle East is keeping energy prices high, while new U.S. tariffs and Canadian countermeasures have been announced following the breakdown of trade talks. They add both situations remain fluid. It's the seventh straight hold on the benchmark rate target. Be the first to know. Sign up and get news alerts delivered directly to your inbox at mykempvillenow.com.
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1: Showers on and off overnight tonight. The risk of a thunderstorm this evening and overnight as well. We'll see around 10 to 20 millimeters of rain coming down, the low 18. For tomorrow, mainly cloudy, the high 26, the humidex making it feel like 32. And for Friday, a mix of sun and clouds with a slight chance of showers, the high 25.
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3: Weather. Showers on and off overnight tonight. The risk of a thunderstorm this evening and overnight as well. We'll see around 10 to 20 millimeters of rain coming down, the low 18. For tomorrow, mainly cloudy, the high 26, the humidex making it feel like 32. And for Friday, a mix of sun and clouds with a slight chance of showers, the high 25.
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3: Showers on and off overnight tonight. The risk of a thunderstorm this evening and overnight as well. We'll see around 10 to 20 millimeters of rain coming down, the low 18. For tomorrow, mainly cloudy, the high 26. The Humidex making it feel like 32. And for Friday, a mix of sun and clouds with a slight chance of showers, the high 25.
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1: Good afternoon. I'm Casey Kenny. Ottawa's extending the federal excise tax holiday on gasoline and diesel until January 31st, 2027. Finance Minister François-Philippe Champagne says it's part of the government's efforts to help Canadian families and businesses deal with the rising cost of living. In April, Prime Minister Mark Carney temporarily removed the 10-cent federal excise tax on a liter of gas and 4 cents per liter on diesel until September 7th, which is Labor Day. At the time, Carney said the move, which was expected to cost an estimated $2.4 billion, would act as a bridge to help Canadians get over short-term pressures caused by a spike in the global price of oil since the U.S. began its war with Iran. There's some upcoming work on Highway 401 that could impact travel. Upper Canada Road Services Incorporated is doing crack sealing work on the highway between Maitland and Prescott in both the eastbound and westbound directions starting next Wednesday. It's expected the work will last until the middle of October. Drivers may experience temporary lane closures, reduced speeds, delays, and changes to normal traffic patterns. Officials say traffic control measures will be in place. Access will be maintained at all times, and emergency services will not be impacted. It's that time of the year when drivers will see more tractors and farm machinery on the roads. The Ontario Federation of Agriculture says slow-moving vehicles are 3.8 to 4.8 times more likely to be involved in a fatal collision per kilometer on the road than other motor vehicles. The OFA says it's crucial for drivers to stay alert and practice safe driving habits when traveling near farm machinery. Some tips for sharing the road include watching for the red and orange triangle that designates equipment that can't legally travel faster than 40 kilometers an hour. Drivers should also only pass when it's safe to do so and keep an eye out for debris or changing road conditions. It's also important to remember that farmers work long hours to support their communities and put food on the table, and a few extra minutes of patience goes a long way. OPP are reminding drivers that it's against the law to tint their vehicle's front windshield. Police say doing so can have serious unintended consequences for other drivers and even pedestrians who can't make eye contact with the driver before crossing the street. They say a vehicle with front windshield tint could also be deemed unfit for the road and could fail a safety inspection. This could result in having the plate seized and the vehicle towed. Penalties for illegal front window or windshield tint in Ontario typically include set fines, ranging from $85 to $500, plus court surcharges and victim fine fees. And the Bank of Canada is holding steady with its target for the overnight interest rate at 2.25%. Officials say the continuing conflict in the Middle East is keeping energy prices high, while new U.S. tariffs and Canadian countermeasures have been announced following the breakdown of trade talks. They add both situations remain fluid. It's the seventh straight hold on the benchmark rate target. Be the first to know. Sign up and get news alerts delivered directly to your inbox at mykempvillenow.com.
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1: Showers on and off overnight tonight. The risk of a thunderstorm this evening and overnight as well. We'll see around 10 to 20 millimeters of rain coming down, the low 18. For tomorrow, mainly cloudy, the high 26, the Humidex making it feel like 32. And for Friday, a mix of sun and clouds with a slight chance of showers, the high 25.
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7: Showers on and off overnight tonight. The risk of a thunderstorm this evening and overnight as well. We'll see around 10 to 20 millimeters of rain coming down, the low 18. For tomorrow, mainly cloudy, the high 26. The Humidex making it feel like 32. And for Friday, a mix of sun and clouds with a slight chance of showers, the high 25.
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4: Showers on and off overnight tonight. The risk of a thunderstorm this evening and overnight as well. We'll see around 10 to 20 millimeters of rain coming down, the low 18. For tomorrow, mainly cloudy, the high 26, the humidex making it feel like 32. And for Friday, a mix of sun and clouds with a slight chance of showers, the high 25.
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4: Showers on and off overnight tonight. The risk of a thunderstorm this evening and overnight as well. We'll see around 10 to 20 millimeters of rain coming down. The low 18.

0: For tomorrow, mainly cloudy, the high 26, the humidex making it feel like 32. And for Friday, a mix of sun and clouds with a slight chance of showers, the high 25.
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6: Showers on and off overnight tonight. The risk of a thunderstorm this evening and overnight as well. We'll see around 10 to 20 millimeters of rain coming down, the low 18. For tomorrow, mainly cloudy, the high 26, the Humidex making it feel like 32. And for Friday, a mix of sun and clouds with a slight chance of showers, the high 25.
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4: weather. Showers on and off overnight tonight. The risk of a thunderstorm this evening and overnight as well. We'll see around 10 to 20 millimeters of rain coming down, the low 18. For tomorrow, mainly cloudy, the high 26, the Humidex making it feel like 32. And for Friday, a mix of sun and clouds with a slight chance of showers, the high 25.
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5: Weather. Showers on and off overnight tonight. The risk of a thunderstorm this evening and overnight as well. We'll see around 10 to 20 millimeters of rain coming down, the low 18. For tomorrow, mainly cloudy, the high 26. The Humidex making it feel like 32. And for Friday, a mix of sun and clouds with a slight chance of showers, the high 25. Moose FM.

0: Ridge Conservation Area. 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